0: remains a quiet warmth like summer rains in every beat in every soft refrain her spirit lives forever in the chain swing and sway swing and sway feel her love night or day
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There's only darkness down the road. But you're the light that's shining through silver and gold. And I know I'll always be alright.

You're righteous to the point where you just rather be alone. So here's a long. We're both headstrong, no crime.

Many days I was getting up, thinking what's the point of it all? It's becoming too much. What's the point of me rising? If they see me, then they pray on my fall. Father, tell death I stop fearing his call. Late nights, cried many tears, thinking could I have changed the lives of those that I lost over the years? But the message that's all. Say heaven, you here? Maybe hop on a call. How you doing, bro? I've been missing you much. Yeah, life's been crazy. I know it ain't excuse for why I ain't been in touch. Yeah, now they spending your birthday